0: Do take an hour off the world. 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Musti Unplugged, the indie hour of pure musical bliss.
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all music is loud. 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

0: 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हैं? Tell us something about it.
1: The situations have been wide, starting from attachment issues. कि मुझे, I'm not able to let this person go. I want to be with this person, but this person doesn't respect me. It starts. As simple as that, to as complicated issues are as I have been sexually assaulted during my childhood, my neighborhood has not been very good. So what can I do about it? And isme, there are helpless cases that I get also. For example, somebody who is in the early onset of Parkinson's, isko kaise, how can I be of any help to this person when he himself knows that everything is over, you know? So it's only delaying the inevitable. Most of the cases were like related to anxiousness, uncertainty about the future, guilt about the past, and parents telling their kid, why are you alive? Can you go and die? You know, don't even show your face again. People who have been in some kind of a train accident and then they are scared of entering the train. People who are claustrophobic, for example, and people who are okay to be in a room but cannot venture out. With people with OCD, इतने सारे terms मैंने जब help करना शुरू किया तब सीखा मैंने। I'm like, ऐसे मुझे भी पता नहीं था कि ऐसे भी कुछ है यहाँ पे। So, all this initiative started out to help students. What came out was entirely different. And well, it's every day something is new, and every day there is some help. अभी तक I'm in touch with the people who have reached me out and working closely with them. Years का baggage doesn't go away in one session or one day.
0: There is so much that people around us are going through, right? And most of the time, हमें पता भी नहीं चलता। Her smiling face के पीछे क्या चल रहा है, we really don't know. So yes, whenever you need that connection, of course you can write to us at Dear Masti Dilse. And now you can also follow Sridhar on Instagram at Sangharsh Sathi, his page, and be a part of the space he is creating over there as well. Welcome on board, Sridhar. We look forward to having you with us on Dear Masti Dilse from next week onwards. And together, let's try to be there for people around us, jitna humse ho sake. Because sometimes just being there matters.
1: Thank you so much, Antra. Yeah, when I started Sangharsh Sathi, it is not about me being a Sangharsh Sathi. If this helps you and you start helping someone out, that becomes a Sangharsh Sathi. So you are already a part of Sangharsh.
0: And you are a part of Dear Masti Dilse.
1: Thank you so much.

Whenever righteousness declines, the Lord incarnates to protect the virtuous, destroy evil, and re-establish dharma.

Whenever righteousness declines, the Lord incarnates to protect the virtuous, destroy evil, and re-establish dharma.